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5: Cloudy tonight with a slight chance for drizzle. Lows dip down to about 54. Northeasterly winds 5 to 10 miles per hour. Slight chance for drizzle tomorrow. Highs level off around 64. Cloudy skies expected. Slight chance for showers tomorrow night, 55. On the Cool 103.5 Weather Center, powered by Weatherology, I'm staff meteorologist Laura Lockwood. Currently, 68.
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1: Cloudy tonight with a slight chance for drizzle. Lows around 54, northeast winds 5 to 10 miles per hour. Slight chance for drizzle tomorrow, daytime highs approaching 64, cloudy. Mainly cloudy skies tomorrow night, slight chance of rain showers, lows dip down to about 55. From the cool 103.5 Weather Center, powered by Weatherology, I'm staff meteorologist Laura Lockwood. Currently 64.
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2: Cloudy tonight with a slight chance for drizzle. Lows around 54. Northeast winds 5 to 10 miles per hour. Slight chance for drizzle tomorrow. Daytime highs approaching 64. Cloudy. Mainly cloudy skies tomorrow night. Slight chance of rain showers. Lows dip down to about 55. From the cool 103.5 Weather Center, powered by Weatherology, I'm staff meteorologist Laura Lockwood. Currently 64.
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1: Cloudy tonight with a slight chance for drizzle. Lows around 54, northeast winds 5 to 10 miles per hour. Slight chance for drizzle tomorrow, daytime highs approaching 64, cloudy. Mainly cloudy skies tomorrow night, slight chance of rain showers, lows dip down to about 55. From the cool 103.5 Weather Center, powered by Weatherology, I'm staff meteorologist Laura Lockwood. Currently 64.
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3: Cloudy tonight with a slight chance for drizzle. Lows around 54, northeast winds 5 to 10 miles per hour. Slight chance for drizzle tomorrow, daytime highs approaching 64, cloudy. Mainly cloudy skies tomorrow night, slight chance of rain showers, lows dip down to about 55. From the cool 103.5 Weather Center, powered by Weatherology, I'm staff meteorologist Laura Lockwood. Currently, it's 61 degrees.
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3: Cloudy tonight with a slight chance for drizzle. Lows around 54. Northeast winds 5 to 10 miles per hour. Slight chance for drizzle tomorrow. Daytime highs approaching 64. Cloudy. Mainly cloudy skies tomorrow night. Slight chance of rain showers. Lows dip down to about 55. From the cool 103.5 Weather Center, powered by Weatherology, I'm staff meteorologist Laura Lockwood. Currently, it's 61 degrees.
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4: Cloudy tonight with a slight chance for drizzle. Lows around 54, northeast winds 5 to 10 miles per hour. Slight chance for drizzle tomorrow, daytime highs approaching 64, cloudy. Mainly cloudy skies tomorrow night, slight chance of rain showers, lows dip down to about 55. From the cool 103.5 Weather Center, powered by Weatherology, I'm staff meteorologist Laura Lockwood. Currently 59.
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1: Cloudy tonight with a slight chance for drizzle. Lows around 54, northeast winds 5 to 10 miles per hour. Slight chance for drizzle tomorrow, daytime highs approaching 64, cloudy. Mainly cloudy skies tomorrow night, slight chance of rain showers, lows dip down to about 55. From the Cool 103.5 Weather Center, powered by Weatherology, I'm staff meteorologist Laura Lockwood. Currently 59.
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2: Cloudy tonight with a slight chance for drizzle. Lows around 54. Northeast winds 5 to 10 miles per hour. Slight chance for drizzle tomorrow. Daytime highs approaching 64. Cloudy. Mainly cloudy skies tomorrow night. Slight chance of rain showers. Lows dip down to about 55. From the cool 103.5 Weather Center, powered by Weatherology, I'm staff meteorologist Laura Lockwood. Currently 59.
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1: Cloudy skies overnight with a slight chance for drizzle. Lows dip down to about 54. Northeast winds 5 to 10 miles per hour. Cloudy again Tuesday. Slight chance for drizzle. Highs level off around 64. Mainly cloudy skies expected Tuesday night. Slight chance for showers. Lows around 55. From the cool 103.5 Weather Center, I'm meteorologist Laura Lockwood. Right now, it's 61 degrees.
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2: Cloudy skies overnight with a slight chance for drizzle. Lows dip down to about 54. Northeast winds 5 to 10 miles per hour. Cloudy again Tuesday. Slight chance for drizzle. Highs level off around 64. Mainly cloudy skies expected Tuesday night. Slight chance for showers. Lows around 55. From the cool 103.5 Weather Center, I'm meteorologist Laura Lockwood. Right now, it's 61 degrees.
0: The best.
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1: Cloudy skies overnight with a slight chance for drizzle. Lows dip down to about 54. Northeast winds 5 to 10 miles per hour. Cloudy again Tuesday. Slight chance for drizzle. Highs level off around 64. Mainly cloudy skies expected Tuesday night. Slight chance for showers. Lows around 55. From the cool 103.5 Weather Center, I'm meteorologist Laura Lockwood. Right now, it's 61 degrees.
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2: Cloudy skies overnight with a slight chance for drizzle.

0: Tomorrow's dip down to about 54. Northeast winds 5 to 10 miles per hour. Cloudy again Tuesday. Slight chance for drizzle. Highs level off around 64. Mainly cloudy skies expected Tuesday night. Slight chance for showers. Lows around 55. From the cool 103.5 Weather Center, I'm meteorologist Laura Lockwood. Currently, it's 59 degrees.
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2: Cloudy skies overnight with a slight chance for drizzle. Lows dip down to about 54. Northeast winds 5 to 10 miles per hour. Cloudy again Tuesday. Slight chance for drizzle. Highs level out around 64. Mainly cloudy skies expected Tuesday night. Slight chance for showers. Lows around 55. From the cool 103.5 Weather Center, I'm meteorologist Laura Lockwood. Currently, it's 59 degrees.
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2: Slight chance for drizzle overnight. Otherwise, cloudy skies expected. Lows level off around 55. Northeasterly winds 5 to 10 miles per hour. Overcast skies again Tuesday. Slight chance for drizzle. High temperatures reach up to 65. From the cool 103.5 Weather Center, powered by Weatherology, I'm staff meteorologist Jennifer Wojcicki. Right now, it's 59 degrees.
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1: Slight chance for drizzle overnight. Otherwise, cloudy skies expected. Lows level off around 55. Northeasterly winds 5 to 10 miles per hour. Overcast skies again Tuesday. Slight chance for drizzle. High temperatures reach up to 65. From the cool 103.5 Weather Center, powered by Weatherology, I'm staff meteorologist Jennifer Wojcicki. Right now, it's 59 degrees.
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2: Slight chance for drizzle overnight. Otherwise, cloudy skies expected. Lows level off around 55. Northeasterly winds 5 to 10 miles per hour. Overcast skies again Tuesday. Slight chance for drizzle. High temperatures reach up to 65. From the cool 103.5 Weather Center, powered by Weatherology, I'm staff meteorologist Jennifer Wojcicki. Right now, it's 59 degrees.
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1: Slight chance for drizzle overnight. Otherwise, cloudy skies expected. Lows level off around 55. Northeasterly winds 5 to 10 miles per hour. Overcast skies again Tuesday. Slight chance for drizzle. High temperatures reach up to 65. From the cool 103.5 Weather Center, powered by Weatherology, I'm staff meteorologist Jennifer Wojcicki. Right now, it's 59 degrees.
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1: Slight chance for drizzle overnight. Otherwise, cloudy skies expected. Lows level off around 55. Northeasterly winds 5 to 10 miles per hour. Overcast skies again Tuesday. Slight chance for drizzle. High temperatures reach up to 65. From the cool 103.5 Weather Center, powered by Weatherology, I'm staff meteorologist Jennifer Wojcicki. Right now, 57.
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2: Slight chance for drizzle overnight. Otherwise, cloudy skies expected. Lows level off around 55. Northeasterly winds 5 to 10 miles per hour. Overcast skies again Tuesday. Slight chance for drizzle. High temperatures reach up to 65. From the cool 103.5 Weather Center, powered by Weatherology, I'm staff meteorologist Jennifer Wojcicki. Right now, 57.
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6: Slight chance for drizzle today. Otherwise, cloudy skies expected. High temperatures reach up to 65. Winds out of the northeast, 5 to 10 miles per hour. Cloudy skies expected again tonight. Slight chance of rain showers. Lows dip down to about 55. From the cool 103.5 Weather Center, powered by Weatherology, I'm staff meteorologist Jennifer Wojcicki. Right now, it's 57 degrees.
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0: Fall is the best time of the year. 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
1: Slight chance for drizzle today, otherwise cloudy skies expected. High temperatures reach up to 65. Winds out of the northeast, 5 to 10 miles per hour. Cloudy skies expected again tonight, slight chance of rain showers. Lows dip down to about 55. From the cool 103.5 Weather Center, powered by Weatherology, I'm staff meteorologist Jennifer Wojcicki. Right now, it's 57 degrees.
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0: With the latest in ag information on the Rural Radio Network, good morning. I'm Chad Moyer. 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Yesterday's double-digit moves in corn, soybeans, and wheat markets showed optimism for the week's trade summit between the U.S. and China. Demand data on Monday for corn and soybeans just above year-ago levels, but below for wheat. The traders will watch for continued updates ahead of Chinese President Xi's visit to Washington, D.C., set for Thursday, as well as other world leader meetings in the United Nations General Assembly in New York City. In the meantime, flooding concerns in parts of the Midwest have traders on harvest delay watch. The National Weather Service issued flood warnings for parts of Iowa, Illinois, and Indiana, slowing harvest activity. Total corn export inspections, 26-27, 163 million bushels, up 16% from last year. And total wheat export inspections, 222 million bushels, down 31% from last year. Corn and soybean harvest progress as of September 20th remained above the five-year averages. And Russia is reportedly converting fertilizer and coal terminals in the Baltic and Arctic ports to export Black Sea grain. Here in the overnight session, we are giving back some of the gains from yesterday. December corn 5 1/4 down, 5.37 3/4. March down a nickel at 5.51 3/4. November soybeans down 9.5 at 13.18 1/2. January down 9 3/4, 13.34 1/4. December Kansas City wheat last trade 14 cents down at 7.80 1/2. 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
3: Slight chance for drizzle today. Otherwise, cloudy skies expected. High temperatures reach up to 65. Northeasterly winds 5 to 10 miles per hour. Cloudy skies expected again. Tonight, slight chance for isolated rain showers. Lows level off around 55. From the cool 103.5 Weather Center, powered by Weatherology, I'm staff meteorologist Jennifer Wojcicki. Currently, it's 57 degrees.
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1: Slight chance for drizzle today. Otherwise, cloudy skies expected. High temperatures reach up to 65. Northeasterly winds 5 to 10 miles per hour. Cloudy skies expected again tonight. Slight chance for isolated rain showers. Lows level off around 55. From the cool 103.5 Weather Center, powered by Weatherology, I'm staff meteorologist Jennifer Wojcicki. Currently, it's 57 degrees.
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1: It's Paul Simon on Cool Radio. Good times, great music on a Tuesday morning. Autumn in full swing. Parker with you here from the Better Homes and Gardens, the Good Life Group of York Studios here in small town Nebraska. Let's go to John Cougar. 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

0: It's Linda Ronstadt, Blue Bayou on Cool Radio. 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And the morning show here is brought to you by Daylight Donuts. They're open right now until noon downtown York at the Way Station, and they've got their great flavors of the week options. You got to try those out this week. I can't wait to try them. It's the barbecue brisket and cheese turnover. I mean, that's just great breakfast right there. Maybe even brunch. I mean, they're open until about noon, pretty close to lunch too. You could get that there at Daylight Donuts. And they also have the mango cream specialty donut. Daylight Donuts at the Way Station in York. Check them out here downtown. They're also going to be in Clay Center this morning with their trailer. So check them out there. They're at the Serendipity Cafe on Center Street in Clay Center from 7 a.m. to 10 this morning. Or if you're going to be in Henderson tomorrow, they're along the park at Elm and Main on Wednesday. And then on Thursday in Geneva at the Brick Road Boutique. And then on Friday in Seward at the Alps Bark Park. You can check out their full schedule with their trailer at their Facebook page. Daylight Donuts at the Way Station on Facebook. Proud sponsors of the Cool Morning Show. We'll take a break here. More music from Men at Work and some In Excess right after this.
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2: The governor addressing record high diesel prices. I'm Alex Makavica with a check of today's agriculture news on the Rural Radio Network. Good morning. First, our top story this morning, over 100 FFA chapters from three states making a real impact last week. Steve White brings us this story.
3: As corn and beans get in the bin, local nonprofits are thankful for another kind of harvest. Thanks to FFA members who collected more than 12,000 pounds of food. The Heartland United Way says the annual food drive at Husker Harvest Days benefited from 104 chapters in Nebraska, Kansas, and Iowa, filling a semi-trailer. The Palmer FFA chapter brought an incredible 419 pounds. That's the most. FFA President Joseph Thede says the school goes all out.
4: Yeah, we have it going all the way from kindergarten up to senior, and so it's like a competition in our school to see who can bring the most canned goods, and then we bring it all here.
3: Local food pantry volunteers say the dollar doesn't stretch as far as it used to, and those donations will help families struggling with the high price of fuel.
2: And that was brought up at the Governor's Call-In Show yesterday afternoon. Nebraska farmers facing higher fuel costs with harvest getting underway. And Governor Jim Pillen says the state is working with the federal government on assistance for farmers facing difficult circumstances.
5: Trying to do everything we can to get support for Nebraska farmers and ranchers, make sure that we get support for the cattlemen when we talk about government getting in the way of

0: free market. So I've had those direct conversations with the president as well.
1: But he did point to the unusual rally in grain prices ahead of harvest, attributing part of that to the fuel sector, where corn and soybeans both have a premium now with the renewable fuels industry. From the Nebraska Soybean Board Studios, I'm Alex Makovica.
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0: Suicide Blonde by INXS on Cool Radio. Good times, great music. Temperatures in the mid-60s today. We'll look at that full weather forecast coming up. I've got Fleetwood Mac, the Fine Young Cannibals, and some Carly Simon all on the way.
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3: Slight chance for drizzle today. Otherwise, cloudy skies expected. High temperatures reach up to 65. Northeasterly winds 5 to 10 miles per hour. Cloudy skies expected again. Tonight, slight chance for isolated rain showers. Lows level off around 55. From the cool 103.5 Weather Center, powered by Weatherology, I'm staff meteorologist Jennifer Wojcicki. Currently, it's 57 degrees.
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On this Tuesdays, we hear what Nebraska head football coach Matt Rhule had to say Monday. Here's Sean.

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1: 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Well, it's on the road now for Matt Rhule and the Nebraska football team as the Huskers will head to East Lansing to take on Michigan State on Saturday.
2: Obviously excited to get started with Big Ten play, go on the road for the first time. It's a group of guys that we have here. I think they're committed to doing things the right way. So excited to take them on the road, take them into a hostile environment. Feel very confident in our group that they'll be ready to go.
1: And the Spartans are led by a familiar face on the sidelines, former Northwestern head coach Pat Fitzgerald.
2: It's a pleasure to go against Coach Fitzgerald. You know, when I was the head coach at Temple as a young assistant coach, he was obviously at Northwestern at the time. We were both Under Armour. We did a lot of things together, you know, at the events, his wife, my wife. You know, when everything ended at Northwestern, I just know the type of man he is, the person he is. I remember him as a player. And so this will be my first opportunity to be on the same field with him. So obviously we're both going to compete. We both want to win. But I have infinite respect for him and what he's done in coaching.
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3: Slight chance for drizzle today, otherwise cloudy. High temperatures reach up to 66. Winds out of the northeast, 8 to 15 miles per hour. Cloudy skies expected tonight. Slight chance for isolated rain showers. Lows level off around 55. From the cool 103.5 Weather Center, powered by Weatherology, I'm staff meteorologist Jennifer Wojcicki. Currently 57.
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Good times, great music. Parker with you on the Cool Morning Show. Just had your weather forecast. High 50s, overcast morning here on the second day of fall in York, Nebraska. Another day in paradise, that's what I gotta say. It's Phil Collins now on Cool Radio.

0: of York. Coming up in York this Thursday, it's Sip and Stroll, back for its 10th year here in York. Grab your friends and make a night of it as you sip and stroll your way through 23 participating York businesses on Thursday. It's a 21 and over event. You go from business to business, doing some shopping, supporting the local business, spend the evening out and about. 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Tickets are just $25 for this. 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That's 10 years of sipping and strolling and supporting local. York's Sip and Stroll coming up on Thursday night. It's a great night and should be a ton of fun. Looks like the weather, too, by the way, could be pretty nice. Maybe some showers Thursday night, about 40 to 50% chance of rain, but high 50. I mean, get the jacket on, maybe get some raincoat or something like that, but it should be pretty nice weather-wise. Not going to be too hot for Sip and Stroll. It's been hot before, I know, for the Sip and Stroll event, but probably not this year. That's coming up this Thursday in York, York Sip and Stroll. We'll take a break on Cool Radio. Coming up next, I've got Tracy Chapman and some Tears for Fears right after this.
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2: Nebraska football takes an unbeaten 3-0 record on the road. Hi, everyone. I'm Kyle Crooks, the voice of the Huskers. Nebraska travels for the first time this year and will start Big Ten play in East Lansing, Michigan to clash with the Michigan State Spartans. 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
3: Slight chance for drizzle today, otherwise cloudy. High temperatures reach up to 66. Winds out of the northeast, 8 to 15 miles per hour. Cloudy skies expected tonight. Slight chance for isolated rain showers. Lows level off around 55. From the Cool 103.5 Weather Center, powered by Weatherology, I'm staff meteorologist Jennifer Vujicevski. Currently 57.
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That's Hall & Oates, Rich Girl on Cool Radio. Good times. Great music. Parker with you here on the Cool Morning Show. Let's look at our national holiday calendar today on this September 22nd. We celebrate World Car-Free Day. So wherever you're going today, don't take the car. Ride the bicycle, take a walk, jog, skateboard, whatever you need to do to get to point A to point B without the vehicle. So do that today. Even if it's more difficult, like, if you've got to go from town to town 30 miles away, ride the bike. I'm just kidding. That's harder to do. But you know what I mean. Just try to do something without the car today. Take a walk if that's the easiest thing to do here on World Car-Free Day. Just, incentivizing car-free commutes is basically what today is. It's also Dear Diary Day. So if you have the diary, write in that diary. Dear Diary. I talked on the radio today. Dear Diary. I introduced Billy Joel, River of Dreams, on Cool Radio.

0: Bananarama on Cool Radio. I heard a rumor. Good times, great music. Coming up next, we'll check your ag update from the Nebraska Rural Radio Network. 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
2: 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Grain set back a bit last night and some profit-taking ahead of President Trump's meeting with the UN today and the trade meeting set with China later this week. The latest crop conditions update held steady for both corn and soybeans, and 13% of the corn crop is now harvested. Soybeans are 12% done, both of which are slightly ahead of the five-year average. The weather is wet for the next couple of days, but the extended forecast through the Midwest starts to dry up a bit, which is good news for those trying to get into the field to harvest. Russian companies are trying to export grains through ports that typically handle coal and fertilizer. It shows that there is no interest in trying to come to a deal over the Black Sea. And cattle futures rallied on Monday. They are higher here as we open the session. The expectation is for some follow-through support to boost that market today. December corn is down a nickel at 538 and a quarter. March down a nickel at 551 and three quarters. November soybeans down 6.5 at 1321 and a half. January down 7 at 1337 and a half. December Chicago wheat down 8 1/4 at 718 and a half. March down 7.5 at 735 and a quarter. December Kansas City wheat down 8 3/4 at 785 and three quarters. March down 8 3/4 at 799. October live cattle are now down 17 at 220.77. December down a dime at 221.80. September feeders are up 35 at 337.82. October unchanged at 330.25. October lean hogs are up 50 cents at 78.65. December up 65 at 70.45. That's a look at your opening markets. 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
4: Slight chance for drizzle today. Otherwise, cloudy. High temperatures reach up to 66. Winds out of the northeast, 8 to 15 miles per hour. Cloudy skies expected tonight. Slight chance for isolated rain showers. Lows level off around 55. From the cool 103.5 Weather Center, powered by Weatherology, I'm staff meteorologist Jennifer Wojcicki. Currently 57.
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8: It's time for The Crossover with Parker Siza and Eric Allgood, highlighting local high school sports and regional college athletics, plus anything else that might cross their mind. It's The Crossover

0: sleep after a game. Can't do it. It's the worst part. It's the worst part of coaching is not sleeping after the game. Like, there's just
1: diagnosing all the film.
0: There's that, but then there's just like, this also happens to me when I broadcast a game. I don't know if this happens to you. Mm-hmm. Broadcast a game. Let's say it's a good game, mm-hmm. exciting game. You can go home and just not sleep.
1: Yeah.
0: Like,
1: oh yeah. Been there before. Yeah. If it's exciting and
0: you're there's just a certain amount of mm-hmm. buzz you have in your body about an event like that. Yep. And when it's good and fun, whether you're broadcasting it, whether you're coaching it, it's just an exciting time.
1: That's right. That's right. So how'd it go yesterday? Good.
0: 34-0. Yeah. Went great. The guys
1: shut out.
0: Nice. Yeah. Back to back, actually. So the guys are playing really well and
1: proving.
0: We had a kid get, in the most junior high thing I could say about what happened yesterday is we had a kid get hurt at recess that over lunch that kind of made us change some of our lineup stuff, and the guys that we put in different spots played really, really well. So that was a lot of fun.
1: Yeah, learning next man up.
0: Next
1: too.
0: Man up, right? And yeah. It's just how'd you get hurt? Recess.
1: Jumped off the swing on accident, whatever it was. Yeah. Well, that's too bad. But hey, good stuff there with some junior high football. It's all going here, all the sports around. Let's go over our high school volleyball schedule. We've got a high school game tonight. We will be at that third game down on that list, Exeter Milligan Friend at Sutton. That should be a nice contest there. It's going to be on our sister station, Max Country, at 7 o'clock. May start a little bit later, depending on how the JV game goes. But again, on Max Country. Other games around the area, you have Blue Hill in H&H there. You have Cross County traveling to David City. Fillmore Central at Lawrence Nelson. Malcolm heads to York. They've got Northwest at Aurora tonight. Osceola goes to Dorchester. Raymond Central at Milford. Wilbur Claytonia to Centennial. And then Bruning Davenport Shickley is hosting Shelby Rising City and Nebraska Lutheran in a triangular this evening. So there's our local high school volleyball schedule for tonight. And again, tonight, Max Country has EMF and Sutton, which should be a good clash. And mm-hmm. we've spent a lot of time in Sutton here over the last few games. I guess that's just coincidental. They've just had some good matchups with some of our local teams. And the EMF Bobcats are heading in there. Those two teams have played some five setters in some recent memories, some recent games. So that could be an exciting one there tonight.
0: And you know, we probably spend some time in Sutton come basketball season because I bet those girls basketball team is not too bad again.
1: Yep.
0: So a fun time if you're a Mustang/Philly. They've got some good things rolling on.
1: Very good, very good. So that's our high school schedule here. More things on the crossover. Eric, we got to talk about something here at work that's been going on. We've got to talk about, and it involves us. The York office. It involves the Rural Radio Network. We have we have a fantasy football league.
0: We
1: participate. What is there? 12 of us something in this like fantasy league with people across the state in our RRA office. Well, it just so happened to be that Eric and I took on each other this last week in fantasy football. We didn't make a big deal of it last week. You know, I guess I don't really fully pay much attention to it until it gets to Sunday. But we were playing each other on Sunday, mm-hmm. weren't we? Yeah.
0: There's a reason I didn't want to talk about it from last week because Anthony, our boss, just waxed me. I mean, it was almost
1: 200 points.
0: It was the most thorough drubbing of a fantasy football that you could possibly have. The only way I could have done worse is if I had nobody active on my roster, think. And he had almost record-setting team. So I had a little bit of hope for this week, and then Sunday started, and it was not good.
1: We'll try to keep this light because the old saying goes, nobody wants to hear about your fantasy football team. That's probably true. But anyway, this is the content. Eric and I playing each other. I remember looking at fantasy football on Sunday morning. It was like just making sure everybody's in, nobody's out or anything like that. Or if there's a projection higher on the bench, might want to put that guy in because they know something that I probably don't. Check all that stuff. And then I periodically look at it throughout the day. And throughout, I am just beating you by 40 points at one point. Yeah. It was like 46 to 12 when I looked at it. I'm like, it is over. I've got to win this week. And then I come in here. We come in here Sunday night and then into Monday morning. What was I up by, like 40 going into it? Something like that. It was like 132 to 82.
0: Yeah.
1: You had no chance.
0: Oh, yeah. Yeah, like my win percentage chance was like 10.
1: It was not good. You had Davante Adams, you had Jackson Dart left, all right? Jackson Dart, the New York Giants quarterback. Davante Adams, the wide receiver for the Los Angeles Rams. I had one player left who had Malik Nabers, the wide receiver for the Giants.
0: Yep. So I've got the Giants quarterback, and you've got the Giants receiver. I'm like, well, so I need Jackson Dart to have a monster game. I need Davante Adams to have a monster game, but I can't have Jackson Dart throw it to Malik Nabers.
1: Yeah, that was your game plan going in. It gets derailed pretty quickly. Like 3 minutes into the game, Jackson Dart goes down with an injury. By the way, there's been a lot of NFL quarterbacks get injured this year. That's been interesting. But he goes down. He's out for the game, so he finishes with 1 point.
0: One fantasy point. But hey, one just for stepping on the field.
1: Davante really, really tried to help you out. He scores 40. You end up almost coming back and beating me, but I ended up with like a 7 point win. But you made me sweat it out yesterday too. So
0: I was doing my junior high stats, but I had the fantasy app pulled up, and I'm like, okay, 6 minutes left, and Rams got the ball, and they're down. Yeah. Like, the Rams lost the game. I'm like, okay, they're down.
1: The Giants lost.
0: No, the
1: Giants got beat.
0: Well, that's why I'm like, why are we not throwing it to Davante? Let's go.
1: Yeah, they were up big, and he had a touchdown in the first half, and then I had turned it off, and he was still had a lot of points in the game. Then he scored again, and that's when you texted me when he scored again. He's like, uh-oh, you better watch out.
0: Yeah.
1: And then I was like, yeah, you're right. And there was still probably like half a quarter left, but at that point, they probably just ran it out. The joys of fantasy. That's probably the one big in depth, because we played each other this week. We don't play again, do we, this year? I'd have to look at the schedule really quick. You can browse through. Let me see.
0: I was looking at the high school volleyball rankings.
1: We do. We play week 13 later, so that's 12 weeks away. We'll be right back with a big fantasy update. So
0: okay,
1: there we go.
0: High school rankings.
1: Yeah,
0: York number 9 in the coaches poll on NEB Preps.
1: They had a big weekend with all those wins at the Gothenburg invite. So
0: they went from not ranked to number 9. Yep. In C1, Aurora is number 4. Malcolm number 5. Milford number 7. Mm-hmm. Kind of like. Like, we all remember Shayla's over there, right?
1: Yep.
0: But the coaches are like, nope.
1: And she's played about half their season, of course, missed some time. But they lost a couple during that time. But, I mean, she's kind of picked up right back where she left off. Her numbers are good to start the year. So, yeah.
0: You get down to C2. Thayer Central is undefeated. They're ranked number 3. Not too far away from, obviously, Shelby Rising City is 8-2. They're ranked number 8. They're in C2. And there was a couple more I wanted to highlight, including Red Cloud in D1. They're 12-1 and ranked number 4 in class D1. So shout out there. And then, that's kind of our area teams. Meridian.
1: Yeah.
0: Class D2, ranked number 3.
1: Very good.
0: So doing well. That's what we have on the rankings.
1: Lots of area action tonight with some high school volleyball. We'll be following along with it again this evening. EMF and Sutton on our sister station, Max Country. You can tune into that right there. That's all we have here for the crossover today. Eric, we'll talk to you tomorrow.
0: I got to find a quarterback.
2: Nebraska football takes an unbeaten 3-0 record on the road. Hi, everyone. I'm Kyle Crooks, the voice of the Huskers. Nebraska travels for the first time this year and will start Big Ten play in East Lansing, Michigan to clash with the Michigan State Spartans. And it all starts with Husker game day anchored by Ben McLaughlin. Then join Jessica Cootie, Jay Moore, and me for the play-by-play. 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
3: This is the Nebraska Soybean Report, your update on research, demand, and innovation powered by Nebraska soybean farmers and their checkoff. Today we're joined by Nebraska Soybean Board member Mark Caspers, who farms near Auburn, and you have had the chance and still have some chances yet to interact with different trade teams. Mark, tell us a little bit about these visits and what all they entail.
4: Well, about a month ago, Alex had the opportunity to host a trade team from Southeast Asia. We had members from delegations from Singapore, Indonesia, Australia and New Zealand, and they were on their way to a big United States soybean export conference in Chicago, and they stopped in Omaha and they looked at some stuff, and they happened to come down to our farm, and we showed them around, showed them how our operation works, and took them by some soybean fields, and they seemed very excited. Though those people are always very good about purchasing our soybeans as well as meal products, and then tomorrow hosting a group from the Philippines. Was hoping to show them some soybean harvest, but there's nothing going underway right now. We're kind of on the cusp of maybe starting something probably in about a week or 10 days. The corn harvest has also been brought to a standstill here in Nemaha County anyway with the recent rains we've had.
3: Mark, speak broadly about what these trade teams are doing. What kinds of questions are they asking? What do they hope to get from these conversations? And then vice versa, you know, your guys' role representing the Nebraska soybean industry.
4: What I found is these people, especially coming from Southeast Asia, it's about relationships. They just really like to get to the farm and see the farmer that's growing these soybeans. You know, we can prove to them it's Nebraska meal. We've got a great quality meal. And these relationships sometimes are generational, Alex.
3: Very well said. Mark Kaspers has been serving as chairman of the Nebraska Soybean Board. And next month, his term of service will conclude. We wish him all the best. More information, as always, at NebraskaSoybeans.org. I'm Alex Makavica.
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5: Slight chance for drizzle today, otherwise cloudy. High temperatures reach up to 66. Winds out of the northeast, 8 to 15 miles per hour. Cloudy skies expected tonight. Slight chance for isolated rain showers. Lows level off around 55. From the cool 103.5 Weather Center, powered by Weatherology, I'm staff meteorologist Jennifer Vujitsky. Currently 57.
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7: 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December corn down 3 1/4 at 5.39 3/4. March down 3 at 5.53 3/4. November soybeans up 2 at 13.30. January up 1.5 at 13.45 3/4. December Chicago wheat down 5 1/4 at 7.21 1/2. March down 5 1/4 at 7.37 1/2. December KC wheat down 8 1/2 at 7.86. March down 8 1/2 at 7.99 1/4. October live cattle are down $1.30 at $2.19.65. December down $1.45 at $2.20.55. September feeders down a dime at $3.37.37. October down $1.32 at $3.28.92. October lean hogs up 97 cents at $79.12. December up $1.62 at $71.42. 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
4: Cloudy skies expected today with daytime highs approaching 66. Winds out of the east, 8 to 15 miles per hour. Cloudy skies expected again tonight. Slight chance for isolated showers. Lows level off around 55. From the cool 103.5 Weather Center, powered by Weatherology, I'm staff meteorologist Jennifer Wojcicki. Right now, 57.
0: 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Even though you might be doing more listening than working, good times and great music. 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

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Good times, great music. A good Tuesday to you and yours. In Excess is on the way next. Mike and the Mechanics, Bonnie Raitt, Paula Abdul, John Denver. I tell you what, I know we play the variety, but sometimes the playlist, man, it is all over the place. That's half the fun of listening to Cool Radio, just to see what we'll play next.

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0: Quarter Flash, Harden My Heart, on Cool Radio from the Better Homes and Gardens, the Good Life Group of York Studios. My name is Eric. There is a chance of some sprinkles throughout the day today, and a better chance as we get through the rest of the week. The forecast is up next. 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
1: Cloudy skies expected today with daytime highs approaching 66. Winds out of the east, 8 to 15 miles per hour. Cloudy skies expected again tonight. Slight chance for isolated showers. Lows level off around 55. From the cool 103.5 Weather Center, powered by Weatherology, I'm staff meteorologist Jennifer Wojcicki. Right now, 57.
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0: Michael Jackson, Smooth Criminal on Cool Radio. 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It will be located at the New Heights Church in York, 1522 South Grant Avenue is the address. 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
2: 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December corn is down 2.5 at 540.5. March down 2.5 at 554.25. November soybeans down 1.25 at 1326.75. January down 2 at 1342. December Chicago wheat is down 7 at 719.75. March down 6.75 at 736. December Kansas City wheat down 9.25 at 785.25. March down 8.5 at 799.25. October live cattle down 272 at 218.22. December down 317 at 218.82. September feeders down 57 at 336.90. October down 285 at 327.40. October lean hogs up $1.07 at 79.22. 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
3: Cloudy skies expected today with daytime highs approaching 66. Winds out of the east, 8 to 15 miles per hour. Cloudy skies expected again tonight. Slight chance for isolated showers. Lows level off around 55. From the cool 103.5 Weather Center, powered by Weatherology, I'm staff meteorologist Jennifer Wojcicki. Right now, it's 59 degrees.
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1: 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Cloudy today, 66. Isolated shower after 4 a.m. overnight tonight. That's part of the forecast. Tomorrow, shower in the morning, 67 for the high. Better chance of rain later on in the week. In the meantime, Prince with the little red Corvette, do not take the Corvette out in the rain. Please, I beg you. Yes, I should.

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0: John Cougar Mellencamp ain't even done with the night. Again, we never question the grammar for a musical artist. But don't listen to the grammar. Hey, you can go to our website, which is coolradionow.com, and sign up for the Harvest Breaks. Yes, Harvest is rapidly approaching. Man, that hot weather that we got in the first part of September drastically changed a lot of crops. So already some people in the harvest fields picking some high moisture corn. So it's upon us, right? Harvest time is here. So you can get a hot, delicious meal courtesy of Arby's in York delivered right to your crew. You and up to five members of your crew can get that meal. 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Wherever you are, that's where your meal will be. So that is all you have to do is go to our website, coolradionow.com, and sign up for a harvest break.
1: Fall is the best time of the year. 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
6: Cloudy skies expected today with daytime highs approaching 66. Winds out of the east, 8 to 15 miles per hour. Cloudy skies expected again tonight. Slight chance for isolated showers. Lows level off around 55. From the cool 103.5 Weather Center, powered by Weatherology, I'm staff meteorologist Jennifer Vujicki. Right now, it's 59 degrees.
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0: Janet Jackson, Michael earlier in the playlist, Janet this time, That's the Way Love Goes. A joke of the day has begun to take on a little bit of a life of its own. So because you like them so much and because they're just good, clean dad jokes, I give you another today. Why are teddy bears never hungry? Because a teddy bear is always stuffed.
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5: 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December corn is down 3 1/4 at 5.39 3/4. March down 3 at 5.53 3/4. November soybeans up 2 at 13.30. January up 1.5 at 13.45 1/2. December Chicago wheat down 5 3/4 at 7.21. March down 5 1/2 at 7.37 1/4. December KC wheat down 9 at 7.85 1/2. March down 8 1/2 at 7.99 1/4. October live cattle down 240 at 218.55. December down 285 at 219.15. September feeders down 17 at 337.30. October down 272 at 327.52. October lean hogs are up $1.27 at $79.42. December up $1.55 at $71.35. And Class 3 milk for October down 8 cents at $15.62 here on the Rural Radio Network.
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8: Nebraska football takes an unbeaten 3-0 record on the road. Hi, everyone. I'm Kyle Crooks, the voice of the Huskers. Nebraska travels for the first time this year and will start Big Ten play in East Lansing, Michigan to clash with the Michigan State Spartans. 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
3: Cloudy skies expected this afternoon with daytime highs approaching 66. Winds out of the east, 8 to 15 miles per hour. Cloudy skies expected again tonight. Slight chance for isolated rain showers. Lows dip down to about 55. From the cool 103.5 Weather Center, powered by Weatherology, I'm staff meteorologist Jennifer Vujitsky. Right now, it's 63 degrees.
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That's the boss, Bruce Springsteen, on Cool Radio from the Better Homes and Gardens, the Good Life Group of York Studios in York. My name is Eric, and a good Tuesday to you, Mr. Tom Petty, on your radio next.

Dionne Warwick and Friends on Cool Radio. 66 this afternoon. We'll get to a full check of that weather forecast for you coming up. The Climax Blues and the Grateful Dead on the way.

0: Touch of Grey. That is the Grateful Dead. It's here on Cool Radio. You know, Parker and I, every morning around 9 o'clock, we do the crossover where we talk about high school, local high school, and some regional college sports. And every now and then you get a professional sport, maybe fantasy football, as we get into those seasons as well. I wanted to let you know, though, if you haven't seen, we have added a video component to the crossover, and we'll be doing more, kind of expanding what we're doing there. But excited about that. 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
3: Cloudy skies expected this afternoon with daytime highs approaching 66. Winds out of the east, 8 to 15 miles per hour. Cloudy skies expected again tonight. Slight chance for isolated rain showers. Lows dip down to about 55. From the cool 103.5 Weather Center, powered by Weatherology, I'm staff meteorologist Jennifer Vujicevski. Right now, it's 63 degrees.
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0: Johnny Rivers on Cool Radio. You know, if you know me well, you know that I like two things. I like sports and I like sports stats, and they are just intriguing as all get out when you start talking about Husker volleyball. Now, we've got some stat updated before this past weekend's game, so 2-0 for the Huskers on Friday and then on Sunday. So those numbers from those games aren't reflected in the numbers I'm about to tell you. But opponents against Nebraska so far this year are hitting 0-8-5. Number two in the country is Lehigh. They are surrendering an opponent percentage of 106. So that is a difference of 0.21. The difference between number two and number 10 is less than the gap between number one, Nebraska, and number two, Lehigh. All of that to say, yes, Husker volleyball still incredibly dominant.
1: Nebraska football takes an unbeaten 3-0 record on the road. Hi, everyone. I'm Kyle Crooks, the voice of the Huskers. Nebraska travels for the first time this year and will start Big Ten play in East Lansing, Michigan to clash with the Michigan State Spartans. And it all starts with Husker game day anchored by Ben McLaughlin. Then join Jessica Cootie, Jay Moore, and me for the play-by-play. 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
7: 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December corn down 4 cents at 5.39, March down 4 at 5.52 and 3/4. November soybeans up 1 at 13.29, January up 1/4 at 13.44 and 1/4. December Chicago wheat down 6 at 7.20 and 3/4, March down 5 and 3/4 at 7.37. December Kansas City wheat down 9 and 3/4 at 7.84 and 3/4, March down 9 and 1/4 at 7.98 and a half. October live cattle down 2.75 at 2.18.20, December down $3 at 2.19. September feeders down 12 cents at 3.37.35, October down 2.85 at 3.27.40. October lean hogs up $1.10 at 79.25, December up 1.30 at 71.12. 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
3: Overcast skies this afternoon with daytime highs approaching 66. Winds out of the east, 5 to 10 miles per hour. 57 tonight. Slight chance for showers. Tomorrow, highs around 68, cloudy skies expected. From the cool 103.5 Weather Center, powered by Weatherology, I'm staff meteorologist Jennifer Wojcicki. Currently 66.
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A good Tuesday to you. We are live and local from the Better Homes and Gardens, the Good Life Group of York Studios. My name is Eric. This is Journey. We've got Chicago and Sting and the Stones all coming up.

0: Carole King, One Fine Day. It's here on Cool Radio. Well, as always, we like to do the high school and college athletics big on the broadcast side on these radio stations. So between Max Country and Cool Radio, another week full of sports broadcasts. Coming up tonight, we've got EMF and Sutton in Sutton. That's high school volleyball over on the sister station on Max Country. We always like to say the schedule time is 7 o'clock, always dependent on the JV or reserve matches ahead of time, if they get done sooner, if they get done later. But on the schedule for 7 o'clock, our buddy Swayze will be on the call tonight against Sutton, hosting EMF on Max Country. Coming up on Wednesday, Max Country, your home for Concordia Athletics, the Concordia volleyball team, ranked number 2 in the country. They travel to Crete to take on Doan, 7:30 on the first serve and a 7:20 on the pregame. Yours truly on the call for that, again, on Max Country. Then Cool Radio will be hosting more high school volleyball on Thursday, as H&H hosts McCool Junction. That's a 7 o'clock start as well. Also on Thursday, Max Country, a little doubleheader action, will have Milford taking on Columbus Lakeview at 7 o'clock. Mike Meyer will have the call for that one. Then on Friday, we've got, of course, the split of Cool Radio. York versus Waverly on 103.5 FM. Seward at Gretna on 95.9 FM and 1370 AM. And then on Max Country, taking the feed from KUVR, our good buddies out there in Holdridge, as Milford travels to Holdridge. That is a 6 p.m. kickoff on Friday. Milford at Holdridge, you'll hear it on Max Country. And then, of course, Husker football. Nebraska at Michigan State, that is a 4 p.m. kickoff. You'll hear it on Cool Radio. Pregame show starting at 2 o'clock. Kyle Crooks and the gang from East Lansing, Michigan. Also on Saturday, Concordia football on Max Country at 1 o'clock as Concordia hosts Dort. Yes, I'm getting tired just thinking and saying all of these things. 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
4: Overcast skies this afternoon with daytime highs approaching 66. Winds out of the east, 5 to 10 miles per hour. 57 tonight. Slight chance for showers. Tomorrow, highs around 68, cloudy skies expected. From the cool 103.5 Weather Center, powered by Weatherology, I'm staff meteorologist Jennifer Wojcicki. currently 66.
5: Nebraska football takes an unbeaten 3-0 record on the road. Hi, everyone. I'm Kyle Crooks, the voice of the Huskers. Nebraska travels for the first time this year and will start Big Ten play in East Lansing, Michigan to clash with the Michigan State Spartans. And it all starts with Husker Game Day anchored by Ben McLaughlin. 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

Gina Easton, 9 to 5. That's taking the morning train. Don't forget, we are signing up this week for the Pumpkin Patch Parade. Farmer Brown's Field of Screams is the giveaway this week. 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

0: Tina Turner on Cool Radio. That is it for me today. Gene Curtis will have you a little bit later on this afternoon. We'll see you tomorrow morning on The Crossover. And don't forget, you can watch The Crossover on the Cool Radio, K-A-W-L. 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A YouTube channel, the Cool Radio, K-A-W-L YouTube channel. 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
14: Good afternoon. With a check of your closing markets, I'm Lacey Shippey for the Rural Radio Network. December corn is down 6 1/4 today at 536 3/4. March down 5 3/4 at 551. November soybeans down 2 1/2 at 1325 1/2. January down 2 3/4 at 1341 1/4. December Chicago wheat down 9 1/2 at 717 1/4. March down 9 1/2 at 733 1/4. December KC wheat down 13 and a quarter at 781 and a quarter. March down 12 and a half at 795 and a quarter. October live cattle down 217 at 218.77. December down 255 at 219.45. September feeders down 20 at 337.27. October down 222 at 328.02. October lean hogs up $1.12 at 79.27. Those are your closing markets here on the Rural Radio Network.
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2: 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I'm Kyle Crooks, the voice of the Huskers. 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
4: Cloudy skies this afternoon. The daytime high is approaching 66. East winds 5 to 10 miles per hour. Lows dip down to about 57 tonight. Mainly cloudy skies expected. Slight chance for showers tomorrow. Highs level off around 68. Cloudy. From the Cool 103.5 Weather Center, powered by Weatherology, I'm staff meteorologist Laura Lockwood. Currently, it's 70 degrees.
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Billy Joel and tell her about it. I am Gene Curtis, and I am telling you, we are coming to you live from the Better Homes and Gardens Real Estate, the Good Life Group of York Studios. I'll be in till 6, partly sunny, the high today around 72. Here's Marvin Gaye on Cool Radio.

0: original version was done by the Everly Brothers. That doesn't quite sound the same as the original. That is Nazareth and Love Hurts. Good times, great music. Tuesday afternoon, it looks like it's going to be a little bit warmer than they originally projected. They said it was going to be in the mid-60s today. It's 72. That's a little bit warmer than mid-60s. It'll be 70 tomorrow. Good chance of rain, and I'm saying a 75% chance of rain on Thursday, 75% chance of rain on Friday, 50% chance of rain on Saturday with temps in the 60s and lower 70s all 3 days. You can always find your weather anytime underneath the weather tab at coolradionow.com. 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Phil Collins, Queen, David Bowie, Elton John, all coming up.
1: This is the Nebraska Soybean Report, your update on research, demand, and innovation powered by Nebraska soybean farmers and their checkoff. Today, we're joined by Nebraska Soybean Board member Mark Caspers, who farms near Auburn, and you have had the chance and still have some chances yet to interact with different trade teams. Mark, tell us a little bit about these visits and what all they entail.
2: Well, about a month ago, Alex had the opportunity to host a trade team from Southeast Asia. We had members from delegations from Singapore, Indonesia, Australia, New Zealand, and they were on their way to a big United States soybean export conference in Chicago, and they stopped in Omaha and they looked at some stuff, and they happened to come down to our farm, and we showed them around, showed them how our operation works, and took them by some soybean fields, and they seemed very excited. Though those people are always very good about purchasing our soybeans as well as meal products, and then tomorrow hosting a group from the Philippines. Was hoping to show them some soybean harvest, but there's nothing going underway right now. We're kind of on the cusp of maybe starting something probably in about a week or 10 days. The corn harvest has also been brought to a standstill here in Nemaha County anyway with the recent rains we've had.
1: Mark, speak broadly about what these trade teams are doing. What kinds of questions are they asking? What do they hope to get from these conversations? And then vice versa, you know, your guys' role representing the Nebraska soybean industry.
2: What I found is these people, especially coming from Southeast Asia, it's about relationships. They just really like to get to the farm and see the farmer that's growing these soybeans. You know, we can prove to them it's Nebraska meal. We've got a great quality meal. And these relationships sometimes are generational, Alex.
1: Very well said. Mark Caspers has been serving as chairman of the Nebraska Soybean Board. And next month, his term of service will conclude. We wish him all the best. More information, as always, at NebraskaSoybeans.org. I'm Alex Makavica.
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1: Cloudy skies this afternoon. The daytime high is approaching 66. East winds 5 to 10 miles per hour. Lows dip down to about 57 tonight. Mainly cloudy skies expected. Slight chance for showers tomorrow. Highs level off around 68. Cloudy. From the Cool 103.5 Weather Center, powered by Weatherology, I'm staff meteorologist Laura Lockwood. Currently, it's 70 degrees.
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0: Queen and David Bowie and Under Pressure. No pressure, but we are in the heart of the high school volleyball season, and we will have more high school volleyball coming up Thursday night. 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
8: With a check of ag news, I'm Steve White. USDA is beginning the largest expansion of commodity program base acres in more than two decades. 30 million additional acres available for agricultural risk coverage and price loss coverage, ARC and PLC. 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
9: I think it's great news. I was super happy to kind of see where we came out from that total. And because the total universe of eligible acres was not much more than 30 million. We had to do a prorated reduction, but it was only at 3.69%.
8: Fordyce says some states saw particularly large gains because of major changes in cropping patterns.
9: North Dakota, South Dakota, Wisconsin, Nebraska. I think it had to do with a couple of things. One was, you know, areas of the country where their cropping systems have changed. It's been over 20 years since we've added any additional base acres.
8: Meanwhile, USDA has announced several changes to farm loan programs as farmers face tight margins and greater credit demand. Danny Munch, an economist with the American Farm Bureau Federation, says the changes should help farmers access the program.
10: First, they're making a fast-track application process permanent for qualifying direct loan borrowers, which has already reduced processing time by about 8 days in the pilot. They're also giving experienced lenders more authority to process guaranteed loans with less paperwork and fewer layers of review. They're also moving away from largely paper-based applications toward electronic processing beginning 2027.
8: The biggest remaining issue is increasing farm ownership and farm operating loan limits to make sure they reflect the actual cost of farming today.
10: Farmland values, equipment costs, production expenses have increased dramatically.
8: And for much more ag news anytime, check out ruralradionetwork.com.
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3: Cloudy skies this afternoon, with daytime highs approaching 66. East winds 5 to 10 miles per hour. Lows dip down to about 57 tonight. Mainly cloudy skies expected. Slight chance for showers tomorrow. Highs level off around 68, cloudy. From the Cool 103.5 Weather Center, powered by Weatherology, I'm staff meteorologist Laura Lockwood. Currently, it's 70 degrees.
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Shake that booty. Just after 3 o'clock on a Tuesday afternoon, coming to you live from the Better Homes and Gardens Real Estate, the Good Life Group of York Studios. I am Gene, and these are the B-52s.

0: and Got a Hold on Me. Also, The Birds thrown in there, and Mr. Tambourine Man. Let's talk about the Pumpkin Patch Parade. It is officially fall. Well, not quite yet. It is fall as of 7:04 this evening, but basically it's fall. So let's talk fall-type things. We're giving away $50 gift certificates to Farmer Brown's Field of Screams. That is our grand prize this week on the Pumpkin Patch Parade. 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
4: Cloudy skies this afternoon, with daytime highs approaching 66. East winds 5 to 10 miles per hour. Most of

0: to about 57 tonight. Mainly cloudy skies expected. Slight chance for showers tomorrow. Highs level off around 68. Cloudy. From the cool 103.5 Weather Center, powered by Weatherology, I'm staff meteorologist Laura Lockwood. Currently, it's 70 degrees.
1: Nebraska football takes an unbeaten 3-0 record on the road. Hi, everyone. I'm Kyle Crooks, the voice of the Huskers. Nebraska travels for the first time this year and will start Big Ten play in East Lansing, Michigan to clash with the Michigan State Spartans. 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

0: Stealing Away with Robbie Dupree on Cool Radio. It is Tuesday, but we're already looking forward to Friday, first of all, because it's Friday, and then Friday Night Lights coming up Friday night. We got a couple of big games. Now, there is a pretty good chance of rain on Friday. Hopefully, we won't have the storms that we had last week and get all sorts of delays. Matter of fact, York's football game last week didn't even get played until Saturday morning. So we'll cross our fingers on that. But we got two big games on Cool Radio coming up Friday night. It will be Waverly, one of the top ranked teams in the state, coming to York on Friday night. We'll have your pregame on 103.5 FM, 6:45, 7 o'clock kickoff. 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It is Seward traveling to Gretna. 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
12: It's no question friendly for the U.S. beef markets, and we have seen them start to step out, and they have been more active here the last few weeks of buying U.S. beef. 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So we're actually, from a pure market standpoint, we're at a point where we very well could see China step into this market regardless of the the talks here this week. But if something more positive would come out of the talks, then it's no question friendly for the beef market.
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2: Mainly cloudy skies expected tonight, lows around 57. Winds out of the east, 8 to 15 miles per hour. Slight chance for showers tomorrow, daytime highs approaching 68, overcast skies. Partly cloudy skies tomorrow night, slight chance for storms, lows of a low around 58. From the cool 103.5 Weather Center, I'm meteorologist Laura Lockwood. Currently, it's 70 degrees.
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We will probably see some rain. Matter of fact, 75% chance of rain Thursday and Friday, about a 65% chance of rain on Saturday. Coming to you live from the Better Homes and Gardens Real Estate, the Good Life Group of York Studio, I am Gene, and this is Journey on Cool Radio.

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0: 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Good times, great music. Well, with it being the first day of fall, that means harvest is right around the corner, and we want to bring food to you. 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
3: Mainly cloudy skies expected tonight. Lows around 57. Winds out of the east, 8 to 15 miles per hour. Slight chance for showers tomorrow. Daytime highs approaching 68. Overcast skies. Partly cloudy skies tomorrow night. Slight chance for storms. Lows level off around 58. From the cool 103.5 Weather Center, I'm meteorologist Laura Lockwood. Currently, it's 70 degrees.
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0: Seeger, Silver Bullet Band, and Like a Rock. Well, hello, I am Gene. It is Tuesday afternoon, rolling up on the 5 o'clock hour. You're probably just getting ready to get off work. If you are, I'll get you a little bit closer to quitting time with some David Bowie next.
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5: Mainly cloudy skies expected tonight. Lows around 57. Winds out of the east, 8 to 15 miles per hour. Slight chance for showers tomorrow. Daytime highs approaching 68. Overcast skies. Partly cloudy skies tomorrow night. Slight chance for storms. Lows level off around 58. From the cool 103.5 Weather Center, I'm meteorologist Laura Lockwood. Currently 70.
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0: Radio. Okay. This afternoon, I've already mentioned that we got H&H traveling to McCool Junction Thursday night for some high school volleyball right here on Cool Radio. I've also mentioned that we got two big games with York and Seward coming up Friday night on Friday Night Lights on Cool Radio. But we also have a big Husker game coming up this weekend. How about some details right now?
1: Nebraska football takes an unbeaten 3-0 record on the road. Hi, everyone. I'm Kyle Crooks, the voice of the Huskers. Nebraska travels for the first time this year and will start Big Ten play in East Lansing, Michigan to clash with the Michigan State Spartans. 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
6: Mainly cloudy skies expected tonight. Lows around 57. Winds out of the east, 8 to 15 miles per hour. Slight chance for showers tomorrow. Daytime highs approaching 60.

0: overcast skies. Partly cloudy skies tomorrow night. Slight chance for storms. Lulz of Alaf around 58. From the cool 103.5 Weather Center, I'm meteorologist Laura Lockwood. Currently 70.
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0: I hope there are no heartaches tonight, other than the type that the Eagles delivered right there. Good times, great music, cool radio. That is going to wrap up my portion of your Tuesday. Thank you very much for letting me be part of your day. Remember, over on our sister station tonight, we have got some volleyball on Max Country. That volleyball is EMF, making the short trip to Sutton. And that game will start at 6:45 pregame, first serve at 7 o'clock. And again, that's on our sister station, Max Country, tonight, EMF at Sutton. 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I will see you tomorrow. 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
2: 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I'm Kyle Crooks, the voice of the Huskers. Nebraska travels for the first time this year and will start Big Ten play in East Lansing, Michigan to clash with the Michigan State Spartans. 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
4: Mainly cloudy skies expected tonight, lows around 57. Winds out of the east, 8 to 15 miles per hour. Slight chance for showers tomorrow. Daytime highs approaching 68. Overcast skies. Partly cloudy skies tomorrow night. Slight chance for storms. Lows level off around 58. From the cool 103.5 Weather Center, I'm meteorologist Laura Lockwood. Currently 70.
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4: Mainly cloudy skies expected tonight, lows around 57. Winds out of the east, 8 to 15 miles per hour. Slight chance for showers tomorrow. Daytime highs approaching 68. Overcast skies. Partly cloudy skies tomorrow night. Slight chance for storms. Lows of a low around 58. From the cool 103.5 Weather Center, I'm meteorologist Laura Lockwood. Currently 70.
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